0: Hits New Gen in Stereo Rey.
1: I know you moved on to someone new. 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

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And every once in a while, I start texting, write a paragraph, but then I delete the message. Think about you like a pastime. I could cry you a river and get you baptized. Or I wasn't ready to act right. 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

0: 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And you let her go.
1: Stereo Rey 100.9 FM.

stenches in the air. The funk of 40,000 years and grisly ghouls from every tomb are closing in to seal your doom.